0: Nom de Dieu.
1: Arden café, café, café,
2: Arden café,
1: café,
2: café, café, café,
1: Arden,
2: Arden, Arden. Trigger finger here. Wow.

talking, of course, about extremism and extremist ideology. Views and conduct run counter to everything which can actually tear at the fabric of who we are as an institution. An institution. An institution. An institution. We need your help.

think about the generations and to say we want to make it a better place for our children and our children's children so that they know it's a better world for them and think they can make it a better place.

is a song which is also from the last album. It tells the story of how we recorded it and what went wrong when we did it. It happened in Switzerland. The song's thing called Smoke on the Water.

catalog of black achieve a scarlet fog. The walls are bad black bottom kind. They are the sick breath at my hind. They are the sick breath at my hind. They are the sick breath at my hind.

0: Thank you, good night.
1: Right now, it's showtime at PJ's. How about a great big round of applause?
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0: claps, a soul clap, and I'ma get my shit together, boy. Oh yeah. gonna, oh yeah. 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We're gonna get it together. Can you hear me one time for your mind? Oh yeah. Okay, that's the end of it for tonight, folks. It's good to hear you all out there. Come back next week. Have some cheats for you. Remember, on your way home.
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British Connection? Just rock! Just rock! 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

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And it matters more because I had it. Now I had a thought about wreaking havoc on an opposition. Kinda shocking, they want it static with precision. I'm automatic. 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
1: We're going to continue with a number written by David from the Back to Front album entitled Videos of Hollywood.

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Don't take it too personal, but this song rocks. It's called Down on the Farm.

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You've been amazing. 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You've been sending down such incredible vibes. It's been a great experience for us. Thank you to everyone involved. I'm not even going to begin to go through names. You've been here. You were part of it. We love you. Thank you very much. Good night.

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Have you had a good time tonight or what, huh? Whew. We sure have. We appreciate you coming out tonight. But before we do the next song, we're going to do one more song for you. Is that okay? We wouldn't go home without doing this one. Look here, I want you to take care of your families first, okay? Because that's the most important thing. Your friends, second. All that, they mean a lot, honestly. We appreciate you for coming out tonight. Can you sing tonight, huh? I want to hear you singing on this next one. So, we want you to drive home safely. Until the next time, this goes out to all the free birds, and you know who they are.

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1: How are you? Well, this guy in town, I'm kind of suffering from bus lag, but you know, I like to say that under the circumcision, it's a real prophylactic experience for me to be with you here this evening. And, I've been busier than a set of jumper cables at a Puerto Rican wedding. I've been to Swingsville, Hipsville, Gonsville, Uptown, Downtown, Bloomington, Buffalo, Ruffalo, Duffalo, Muffalo, Davalo, Dingalo, Babalo, Digalo, Dagalo, Seattle, Riattle, Eisenhower, Hoosenhower, Deesenhower, gone again, coming back, zipping back by with an overhead cam and glass packs. I've been busier than a one-armed bass player when you get right down to it, I guess. I've been going away for like 3 and 4 months. I've been gone so long, it looks like home to me. I get back home after about 4 months and everything in my refrigerator like turns into a science project, you know, and it's like a... Well, I like to kind of pull on your coat about something and do you kind of an inebriational travelogue, an improvisational adventure into the bowels of the metropolitan region. In short, I'd like to be perfectly frank with you and deliver a nocturnal emission before your very eyes. Christ, was that a Malibu with a skid mark tattoo on the asphalt blue? Or a Subaru or a 1958 monkey shit brown Buick Subaru? The cat was driving crazy out of town and I ended up in a small, quiet little town. But all started one night. All started with a little brunette, you know, that I'd met at a small little joint called Raphael's Silver Cloud Lounge. Well, I think you can follow my drift when I say it was a hubba hubba and it was ding, ding, ding. And I said, baby, you got everything. About a week later and it was hubba hubba and it was ding, ding, dong. And I said, baby, it sure didn't last too long. Yeah, but you know, her eyes were just like marquees and they said open all night long. And she was a divorced waitress with 3 or 4 kids. And as she was sorting out her checks and counting out her change, I said, baby, heat me up a bear claw in the radar range. Oh, my goodness gracious. I'm talking about slicker and deer guts on a doorknob. Yeah. And I ordered me up something that was stronger than stud horse piss with a foam farted off. I got me a tall, cool janitor and a drum with an absorbing junior back. I elbowed up at the counter. I was a block away from on the corner of, why did you leave me, baby? And why don't you please come home? And I was across town from 5th and Vermouth. And I took one look and glanced out of the side. And oh... She took one look at me and said, look here, buddy, on the one hand, I mean, you're so ugly, you could probably make a freight train take a dirt road. And on the other hand, I'm a lesbian anyhow, so you might as well hang it up. Might as well, Christ, I know there's a whole hell of a lot of shit going around nowadays. But honey, I don't mind that you're a lesbian. You see, I got relatives out in Beirut, and Christ, we ought to get along real well. Oh, and everything was going just fine. I was dropping names. I told her I knew Broderick Crawford when he was nothing, you know. Everything was going just fine. But you know, then things got colder in my ex-wife's smile. Colder than a Jewish American princess on her honeymoon. I'm talking about colder than a Hollywood producer's handshake. So I kind of like you to slip me a little crimson, Jimson. And give me the lowdown round. I want to tell you a little story, Morning Glory. And you know, it's all about an emotional weather forecast. with a late night and early morning low clouds and a chance of fall, with a chance of showers into the afternoon, and variable high cloudiness and gusty winds. With gusty winds at times around the corner of Sunset and Alvarado, ahead of a slow-moving cold front. And when the thunderstorms start increasing over the southeast and south-central portions of my ability to deal rationally with this disconcerted, precarious emotional situation, well, I get upset. But you know, there was no severe weather well into the afternoon, except for kind of a lone gust wind in the bedroom. And a 1034 millibar high-pressure zone, located at the northern portion of my mental health. And you know, the extended outlook, baby, for an indefinite period of time, until you come back to me, baby, is a high tonight and low tomorrow, and precipitation is expected.

growing up in the Midwest can get you a lot of critical abuse. 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
1: 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We'll start this week, Aska, Alex Nocera, Cream, Plastic Funk, Nico Romero, you know, the Kills Mix is starting now.